by the telephone. Lift up the receiver, I'll make you a believer. Take second best, put me to the test. Things on your chest.

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Have you come to raise the dead? 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

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So nobody told me what to do, and there was no preconception of what to do.

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